0: BR1.
1: Dieser Song ist neu.
2: How can I not leak it? I look so good, you look so good, maybe we should all leak it together. F*** it. You only live once, let the people see.

0: really easily.
1: Hi, I'm Ed Sheeran on RPR1.
2: You're glowing, you color and fracture the light. You can't help but shine.